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And I think to myself, why now? Why me? Why?

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1: 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I miss you. The way you chose the films we watched. I miss you, babe. If only I had told you that before. Maybe I would never have to miss you. Singing by the kitchen.

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You don't have to do that much, yeah, 'cause I'm a

Australia 11. So after I yelled and screamed and telling him why he wasn't coming to Australia 11.